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Clarksburg's greatest hits, Sky 106.5. Have you seen Bruce Springsteen lately? He actually doesn't look that bad. Kind of like Pat McAfee in some pictures. It's kind of weird. Here's Bruce Springsteen on Sky 106.5. Welcome to the Night Show.

Denver's greatest hits, Sky 106.5. Hey, it's Alex. Well, it is officially fall here, and if getting out of bed suddenly feels harder, well, you can blame the season. Sleep experts say that the shorter days and darker mornings can actually mess with your sleep schedule, and your body produces melatonin longer when it stays dark, which explains why that alarm clock feels especially offensive this time of year. Now, the good news? Cooler fall temperatures can help your body cool down faster at night, which may actually help you fall asleep quicker. But experts say getting some morning sunlight, staying active during the day, it can help your body adjust. So basically, fall makes it easier to fall asleep, but harder to get up, which feels like a pretty solid argument for bringing back nap time during work days. I don't see why not. We've got Whitney coming up next.

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2: Almost Heaven Weather. Here's your Metro News forecast. Tonight, expect partly cloudy skies with a few showers and a low temperature of 51. Tomorrow, the weather will be mostly cloudy with isolated showers possible, reaching a high of 68. Tomorrow night will bring chilly conditions under a moonlit sky with the temperature dropping to 41. On Friday, anticipate plenty of sunshine and a high of 69. Looking ahead to Saturday, the day will be partly sunny and pleasant with a high temperature of 71. That's your AccuWeather forecast.

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Sky 106.5. Hey, it's Alex. Time for your food news. Let's talk about it. KFC launching a limited edition cereal inspired by the chain's original recipe. This is not a joke, folks. Instead of milk, though, the company suggests pouring some KFC gravy over that crunchy cereal. What a way to wake up, huh? And Aldi has unveiled its first ever ready-made meal collection that is going to be on shelves in October. The first products to launch feature five single-serve meals, each under $8. And there's also two family-sized meals, which, you know, these are really nice because busy households, it's nice to just grab a meal and make it real quick. They've got all kinds of things, chicken fettuccine alfredo, meat lover's pizza bake. So you should see those in the stores very soon. Coming up, we got George Michael and others. It's all on the way on Sky.

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Hartford's greatest hit, Sky 106.5. Welcome to the Night Show. It's the 90s and 9. And, you know, life in the 90s was wearing an oversized starter jacket for a sports team from a city you had never visited purely because the teal and purple color looked incredible. 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
1: Sky 106.5, do you remember the time? I do. Hey, it's Alex. Do you remember the time when Full House and Home Improvement had a crossover show? Yeah, well, it didn't happen in 1995. It's happening right now. Stephanie Tanner, Alan Borland, they're on a TV show together. Yeah, Jodie Sweetin from Full House is starring in a new romantic drama called Finding Hope, which just premiered yesterday. And playing her dad is Richard Karn, who was Al from Home Improvement. Now, Jodie is also reunited with fellow Full House stars Marla Sokoloff and John Brotherton. So apparently, Hollywood's latest strategy is just putting all our old TV friends in one show and hoping Gen X notices. And honestly, well, it's working. We do love the 90s. The 90s at 9 continue next here on Sky.

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1: Now, you're going to notice that Whitesnake's single is titled Here I Go Again 87.
2: Yeah.
1: That's because the song can actually be traced back to Whitesnake's 1982 album, Saints and Sinners.
2: Huh.
1: Now, at that time, it only managed to get to number 34 in the UK and 65 in as a U.S. single, but it would get a second chance when the band re-recorded it in 1987 at the request of their label boss, David Geffen. Well, that wound up a fantastic idea because the new version went to number 9 in the UK and number 1 in the United States. Now, this is interesting because the original had the line in the chorus as, like a hobo, I was born to walk alone. Here's what that sounded like. This is the original version.

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0: So instead of Like a Drifter, I was born to walk alone. 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Well, the re-recorded version went with Drifter, as you heard earlier. David Coverdale said, it was Geffen who convinced me, and thank God they did, because that does help with a mortgage. 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
3: having weather. Here's your Metro News forecast. Tonight, expect partly cloudy skies with a few showers and a low temperature of 51. Tomorrow, the weather will be mostly cloudy with isolated showers possible, reaching a high of 68. Tomorrow night will bring chilly conditions under a moonlit sky with the temperature dropping to 41. On Friday, anticipate plenty of sunshine and a high of 69. Looking ahead to Saturday, the day will be partly sunny and pleasant with a high temperature of 71. That's your AccuWeather forecast.

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It's the 90s and 9. Hey, it's Alex. And now we're wrapping this up, but one of the bands that helped define 90s Britpop, it's getting the documentary treatment. A new film called Pulp, What Do You Do for an Encore, starts streaming on Friday. It tells the story of frontman Jarvis Cocker of the band Pulp and their unlikely rise to fame. Pulp struggled through the 80s before finally breaking it big in the 90s with songs like Common People and Disco 2000. And after taking 24 years between albums, they actually released new music last year. So 24 years between albums, suddenly that project you've been putting off since Tuesday, it doesn't seem so bad, does it? Yeah, who says I'm a procrastinator?

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Pittsburgh's greatest hits. 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It's 1985. Your top 10 at 10. I'm Alex, your host. And in 1985, October 19th, in fact, the very first Blockbuster video opened in Dallas. And compared to the little neighborhood video stores of the time, this place was huge. Thousands of movies, computerized checkout, and it stayed open late. It worked so well that within a few years, Blockbuster stores were everywhere. Eventually, Friday night meant wandering the aisles for 45 minutes while your family argued over what movie to rent, and then paying a late fee because somebody left the VHS sitting on top of the VCR for 3 weeks. Streaming is so convenient, but Netflix has never threatened me with a $6 rewind fee. Thank goodness. Hey, remember when you used to get those in envelopes in the mail? Times have changed. 1985 continues, top 10 to 10.

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7: Here's your Metro News forecast. Tonight, expect partly cloudy skies with a few showers and a low temperature of 51. Tomorrow, the weather will be mostly cloudy with isolated showers possible, reaching a high of 68. Tomorrow night will bring chilly conditions under a moonlit sky with the temperature dropping to 41. On Friday, anticipate plenty of sunshine and a high of 69. Looking ahead to Saturday, the day will be partly sunny and pleasant with a high temperature of 71. That's your AccuWeather forecast.

And that is your top song of 1985. Wrapping up your top 10 of 10. And in 1985, the Chicago Bears were so confident that they were headed to the Super Bowl, they recorded a rap song about it before they'd even made it there. It was the Super Bowl Shuffle, one of my favorites. It featured players including Walter Payton, Jim McMahon, William the Fridge Perry dancing and rapping, and somehow it became a legitimate hit. It reached number 41 on the Billboard Hot 100. The really crazy part, their confidence was justified. The Bears went on to win the Super Bowl in January, and the song was even nominated for a Grammy. That was the year I became a Bears fan. And imagine trying to convince today's NFL players, okay, guys, before the playoffs, we're going to do some choreography and a TikTok. I think they probably actually would do it. We've got more music coming up. Elton John's going to kick it off.

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listening for your chance to win tickets to the Trans-Allegheny Lunatic Asylum opening this weekend in Weston. If you've never been there, let me tell you, there's nothing like it. It's such a great experience. 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

Alex. And you know, I always love a good story at the end here, the last hour of the shift. And a Charlottesville, Virginia woman attempted to sabotage her alcohol breath test. I'm assuming because the Mountaineers completely destroyed UVA. Okay, maybe not destroyed, but we won, and that's all that matters, right? Well, Erin Hoops, she decided that she was going to try to mess up her alcohol breath test while she was in jail. So she scooped some urine-containing toilet water and drank it, which, of course, then reset the required 20-minute observation period. Apparently, she crashed her Mini Cooper, allegedly, into a parked police cruiser. At an already existing crash scene, she smelled of alcohol. She was arrested. And by the way, drinking toilet water does not do anything to your breathalyzer. In fact, she still had a blood alcohol level of 0.26. And that was after waiting the required amount of time. So note to self, just don't drive drunk. Yeah, I think it's probably good advice. Janet Jackson next on Sky.

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5: Here's your Metro News forecast. Tonight, expect partly cloudy skies with a few showers and a low temperature of 51. Tomorrow, the weather will be mostly cloudy with isolated showers possible, reaching a high of 68. Tomorrow night will bring chilly conditions under a moonlit sky with the temperature dropping to 41. On Friday, anticipate plenty of sunshine and a high of 69. Looking ahead to Saturday, the day will be partly sunny and pleasant with a high temperature of 71. That's your AccuWeather forecast.

0: it's Alex. For some reason, that song reminds me of a bonfire out on Saltwell Road. Don't ask me why. Couldn't tell you whose house it was, but it's funny how music just kind of brings back these memories, isn't it? No, it's Alex. I'm reminiscing out of here. So I hope you have a great night. I'll be back tomorrow. And it looks like it's going to be a really nice weekend. So head up to the Buckwheat Festival. Oh, best part about fall is a buckwheat cake, in my opinion. So I eat them once a year. It's all I can stand them, but I love them at that one time. So enjoy, and I will be back tomorrow, 7 o'clock, right here for the night show on Sky 106.5.
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1: So with Netflix, a lot of us here in, you know, the USA get to experience TV shows and movies from other countries now. Mm-hmm. Where before that, really, the only way you could do it was like PBS would show stuff from the UK, like BBC right. stuff. That was about the only stuff we got. Mm-hmm. So now with, you know, that, you get to see that. Well, the same goes for people in other countries, and they're getting to check out American stuff, like American movies, some of them for the first time. So over the last 5 to 10 years, X, the artist formerly known as Twitter, has become a place where non-Americans ask questions about Americans based on what they've seen in movies and TV shows. Because they don't know. Just like we don't know about their lives and their culture, mm-hmm. they're experiencing our culture.
2: Right.
1: And so they have questions. And I'm going to try to answer these as best I can. Some of these, maybe you can help me understand. Okay. Being from, you know, another country. So there are, these are some of the best ones though. They said, do Americans really have the last four digits of their social memorized? Or is this just one of those TV things just to save time? You know what? We do. We have the whole number memorized usually.
2: Yeah.
1: Because we use it on taxes all the time. You use it on, I'll tell you, when you call like for medical or anything like that, they'll ask your last four digits of your social. So that's a big thing. Is that not a big thing in other countries, or is it just because...
2: Well, we don't have social
1: You don't have social security numbers.
2: No. Yeah. We got what's called national insurance.
1: Do you have to remember like a number?
2: No, you get a little card that you keep in your wallet.
1: And that's it? They just have... They ask for like some kind of a code or something?
2: Yeah.
1: Or?
2: Yeah.
1: Okay. So this one says, do Americans really care about Halloween, or is that a TV show / Twitter thing? No, they do.
2: They very much do.
1: Halloween is so huge. And I have to ask, is it big overseas?
2: Not really. At least not when I was growing up, it wasn't.
1: Really?
2: Yeah.
1: Isn't that crazy how we just kind of take something and just kind of make it like huge like that? Yeah. My wife loves Halloween. I mean, she decorates, does all that stuff. Uh-huh. It's probably, I'd say if I had to say it was her favorite holiday, it is.
2: Wow.
1: That and Christmas. Those two are, you know, hands down her favorite holidays. But it's big over here.
2: Mm-hmm.
1: Were you surprised by that?
2: You don't even get a day off.
1: No, you don't even get a day off for it, yeah.
2: That's worth celebrating.
1: Were you surprised by that, though?
2: I was a little bit, yeah. Yeah? Yeah, but it's getting bigger. I mean, at least in the UK, it's getting bigger now.
1: Okay.
2: It's growing a little bit thanks to the prevalence of, you know, all these American TV shows that are on.
1: I think a lot of our listeners will be surprised to learn that it wasn't a big deal, mm-hmm. and it's always been a big deal over here, that it wasn't a big deal over there. I think a lot of them will be surprised by that. I know I am.
2: Yeah.
1: Do Americans really say like every 10 seconds, or is that a reality TV show thing? You know what? There was a period of time. I don't know. Is it still that way? Because every once in a while we have a caller or something that will call up and say like this, like that, like this. But it's very rare I hear it much anymore.
2: Oh. Are you hanging around? This is a very ropey question here. Are you hanging around kids much?
1: Well, that's what I mean. Are they still saying that? Because I remember there was a time when they said like all the time. Is that still a thing?
2: Oh, yeah.
1: Okay.
2: Yeah, seems to be.
1: Yeah. No, I try to avoid it as much as possible. here's another one. This is a good question. Do Americans really have school dances, or is that made up for TV? We did. We had school dances. Now, at least when I was a kid. Now, remember, I'm 50s. Mm-hmm. early 50s.
2: Right.
1: But when I was in school, we had school dances. I still remember the first time I danced with a girl was in junior high. I think it was a 7th grade dance that I danced slow dance with a girl. Let's put it that way.
2: Oh, right.
1: Because I was in a talent show, like maybe 4th grade, 5th grade, and I did a up-tempo dance with a girl for the talent show. But I never slow danced with a girl. Mm-hmm. And that was in like 7th grade at a school dance. Let me ask you this. Didn't they have school dances?
2: No, not really. I mean, I remember maybe in the entirety of my school years, I remember maybe two at the very most.
1: Really?
2: Yeah.
1: Yeah. Wow. See, we did them all the way back to like junior high.
2: Yeah. The thing is, nobody wants to go back to school.
1: Mm-hmm.
2: You know, you don't want to be in that building. There's so many bad vibes that building has.
1: Right.
2: You don't want to go back to school for things like dances. You want to just be left alone.
1: It was weird being in the gym after hours.
2: Right.
1: It was kind of weird, kind of creepy. But at the same time, though, that was a big deal. Still is a big deal. proms are a big deal, things like that. So yeah, they do. Yeah, there's a lot of school dances. This one's interesting too. Do Americans actually heat up water in the microwave, or is that just in TV shows? You know what? For the longest time, I did. Mm-hmm. Now I use that Keurig.
2: Right.
1: I just won't put a pot in it.
2: Yeah.
1: And I'll run the hot water through and then put a tea bag in it or whatever I'm doing. You mm-hmm. know, whatever I'm trying to heat the water up for.
2: Right.
1: Hot chocolate, all that. I mean, you can even put a pot in for that now.
2: I suppose so,
1: for the
2: so,
1: tea
2: yeah.
1: and the hot chocolate.
2: Mm-hmm.
1: But that's how you... How do you get your hot water? Do you boil...
2: For a kettle.
1: You do the kettle thing.
2: Yeah.
1: Yeah, and that's probably why they're asking that, right?
2: Right.
1: Yeah.
2: Oh, yeah. Every home in the UK has a kettle.
1: Isn't that crazy?
2: And interestingly, the big top... soap opera.
1: Yeah.
2: It's a show called Coronation Street.
1: Yeah.
2: At the commercial break, there's only one commercial break in the middle of Coronation Street, and the national power grid gets this tremendous surge from people putting the kettle on at halftime in Coronation Street.
1: That's amazing to me.
2: Oh, yeah. I mean, it's huge.
1: I remember my grandmother having a kettle that she would boil water on and then pour it into the cup, but after a certain period of time, I don't think my mom did it. I don't think my dad did it. I think it was just something that kind of got left behind.
2: Yeah.
1: But they really, it wasn't even really that big with them. They just, that's how they made it for their coffee.
2: Right.
1: You know, for their instant coffee or whatever it was they were drinking. But yeah, no, I think I used a microwave since I've been young. And then this Keurig thing kind of changed all that.
2: Uh-huh.
1: Here's another question.

0: Do Americans really not say goodbye when ending a phone call? All these TV shows, they just hang up, they said.
1: Right.
0: It's, you know, it's not a thing. I think what it is when they're editing a movie or a TV show, you have to cut out those extraneous words and phrases so that you could fit everything into a scene.
1: Yeah.
0: If you waste time making it like a real phone call, mm-hmm. you know, you're not going to have time for the other important information that you need to get across in that scene. And I think that's what it is. But at the same time, though, if I'm mad at somebody, yeah, I'll hang up the phone.
1: Right.
0: But that's about the only time I can think of that we don't say goodbye.
1: Yeah. You do see people in movies saying, I know who the killer is. I'll meet you at the cops. Meet you at the police station in 10 minutes.
0: Right.
1: Okay, bye, bye, bye. Okay, see, okay, see right. you later. Bye, bye.
0: See you, bye.
1: No, you hang up.
0: Yeah. No, you hang up. No, you hang up. Do Americans really not take their shoes off when they enter a house? I don't.
1: Right.
0: Is that something that's big in other countries?
1: That must be something specific to the country that that person's, country
0: that person's from. Yeah.
1: Yeah. I never take my shoes off going to other people's houses.
0: Because they said, or is that just another weird thing from American movies? Yeah. I would think that depends on, and every culture is different on, you know, house is different. Let's put it that way. Not even culture, just houses. Do Americans really eat as much meatloaf as TV makes it seem? They must be like 60% loaf by now. You know what? I think a lot of that was back in the like 50s and stuff. Meatloaf, 50s and 60s, I think meatloaf was a huge thing back then.
1: Mm.
0: And I think a lot of them are watching those older shows, but because I don't think really people eat as much meatloaf as they did back in the 50s and 60s.
1: No, probably not.
0: It was so big they made TV dinners out of meatloaf.
1: Right.
0: Yeah.
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3: Good morning. In the newsroom, I'm Alex Wiederspiel. 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No one was hurt following a bus accident Wednesday morning in Harrison County. That accident occurring eastbound on U.S. Route 50 just past the West Virginia Avenue exit. Another vehicle reportedly sideswiped a bus's side mirror. Visibility had been poor Wednesday morning. All students were cleared of injury. A silver alert has been issued over a missing man in Gilmer County. 71-year-old Timothy Bowe was last seen on Russet Road in the Stumptown area. He has a medical history. Those with information can contact 304-746-2100. A Clarksburg convenience store sold a $25,000 winning lottery ticket as part of the Cash 25 game. The state lottery announced the winning ticket earlier this week. The Harrison County Economic Development Corporation has elected a new leader. Kylie Radcliffe of the Thrasher Group will serve as the next president of the board. A new ruling means WVU can now activate Ja'Cory Thomas. The former Georgia safety has been granted an extra year of eligibility. He has declared he is joining West Virginia. Thomas is in a unique position where he took part in an NFL rookie minicamp but did not sign a contract. WVU head coach Rich Rodriguez noted that was an important element behind making the decision to sign him. You can read more on Thomas plus some matchup notes on WVU Oklahoma State today at the WVU Sports section of WVMetroNews.com. In the newsroom, I'm Alex Wiederspiel.
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5: Here's your Metro News forecast. Today, expect mostly cloudy skies with a chance of showers in some areas. The high will reach 69. Tonight will be chilly with a clear moonlit sky dropping to a low of 40. Tomorrow is looking bright with plenty of sunshine, a perfect opportunity to enjoy the outdoors with a high again of 69. As we move into Saturday, anticipate partly sunny conditions and pleasant weather with temperatures reaching a high of 71. Sunday will bring a mix of sun and clouds, maintaining a high of 69. That's your AccuWeather forecast.
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1: You watch a movie and you see explosions, dinosaurs, spaceships, monsters, and people flying through the air, and you think, wow, computers can do some amazing stuff.
2: Yeah.
1: But here's the thing. Sometimes the explanation for what you're seeing is way weirder than the movie itself. There's a great list featuring movie effects, sound, and technical tricks that movie nerds love. And I picked out some of the best ones and added a little more information to them, but let's start with one of the greatest movie dinosaurs ever made, Jurassic Park.
2: Right.
1: When you think of Jurassic Park, you probably think CGI.
2: Sure.
1: But one of the most famous dinosaurs in the movie was actually a giant robot. Stan Winston's effects team built a full-size animatronic T-Rex that was about 20 feet tall and 40 feet long.
2: Hmm.
1: That's not a guy in a dinosaur suit. That's a dinosaur-shaped robot standing in the middle of a movie set.
2: Wow.
1: And it wasn't just used for a couple of quick shots. That enormous mechanical T-Rex was used in some of the movie's most memorable scenes. ILM also created digital dinosaurs, and two techniques were combined. In fact, Jurassic Park was a huge turning point because it demonstrated that computer-generated creatures could actually look convincing alongside the live actors. So when you watch the T-Rex, attack that Ford Explorer,
2: yeah,
1: you're not watching an actor pretending to be scared of a computer. Sometimes you're watching an actor standing next to a 20-foot mechanical dinosaur that actually exists, which honestly sounds much more terrifying.
2: Yeah.
1: Now let's go into space. One of the biggest milestones in computer graphics appeared in Star Trek II, The Wrath of Khan. The movie contains the famous Genesis effect sequence. The computer-generated flyover of a barren planet transforming into a living landscape.
2: Mm-hmm.
1: And it was created by George Lucas's Industrial Light and Magic in 1982, and is widely recognized as the first completely computer-generated cinematic sequence in a feature film.
2: Hmm.
1: And here's the cool part. The landscape wasn't drawn by somebody sitting there, you know, painting mountains. The computers used something called fractal geometry to create the landscape.
2: Wow.
1: Basically, mathematical patterns were used to generate something that looked like natural terrain. And that little one-minute sequence helped point Hollywood toward the computer-generated future.
2: Hmm.
1: So now let's jump forward almost 30 years to the movie Interstellar. You know that incredible black hole that is in the movie Interstellar?
2: Mm, yeah.
1: It's called a gargantua. And it wasn't simply a digital artist saying, hey, let's make a really cool-looking black hole. Director Christopher Nolan actually worked with theoretical physicist Kip Thorne, mm-hmm, to make the black hole visually consistent with the physics of a black hole. The visual effects team actually developed new software.

0: software to calculate how light would behave around a spinning black hole.
1: Mm-hmm.
0: And it worked so well that the team published scientific research about the techniques used to create the images.
1: Jeez.
0: So technically, Interstellar didn't just make a science fiction movie. It helped create some new ways of visualizing actual physics, which is pretty impressive for something, you know, whose job is basically make the black hole look really cool.
1: Right.
0: Let's talk about sound, because some of the weirdest movie effects aren't things you see, they're things you hear. Take E.T. How do you make the sound of an alien moving around? Well, apparently, you start with packaged liver.
1: Oh.
0: Ben Burtt, the legendary sound designer behind Star Wars and Indiana Jones, he used the sound of a packaged liver moving around in a container as one of the ingredients for E.T.'s movements.
1: Wow.
0: Think about that job. Everybody else sitting, you know, on the set there, worried about the acting, the lighting, special effects. And this guy's back there, can somebody give me some liver? Give me some liver. That's what we need right here. And then there's Wall-E. Wall-E doesn't say much. He's a robot. So he's his personality actually had to come through almost entirely through sounds. Sound designer Ben Burtt used all kinds of unusual recordings to give the little robot his personality. For Wally's slow movement, the list says that they used the sound of an old army radio generator.
1: Mm-hmm.
0: For his faster movement, they used the sound of a biplane starting up its motor. So when Wall-E crawls across the screen, rolls across the screen, you're actually hearing things that have absolutely nothing to do with this little futuristic trash compacting robot.
1: Right.
0: Here's one of my favorites. The fighter in Star Wars.
1: Yeah.
0: You know that screaming, whining sound they make?
1: Yeah.
0: It sounds like some kind of futuristic jet engine. It's actually a combination of sounds, including a car driving on a wet road and slowed down elephant sounds.
1: Whoa.
0: Ben Burtt combined those sounds to create one of the most recognizable noises in history. The TIE fighter, when it screams across the screen, remember, elephant and a car on a wet road.
1: Yeah.
0: That's Hollywood magic right there.
1: Uh-huh.
0: Here's another famous sound from Star Wars. You've probably heard of the Wilhelm scream.
1: Oh, yes.
0: It's that distinctive, ah, right?
1: Right.
0: You hear when somebody gets shot, falls off something, gets thrown by an explosion, or otherwise has a really bad day. It dates all the way back to 1951's Distant Drums, where a soldier is attacked by an alligator. And the recording was later used by Warner Brothers, and sound designer Ben Burtt rediscovered it and helped popularize it in Star Wars and other movies. It's now appeared in hundreds of films and other productions.
1: Crazy.
0: And the funny thing is, once you know what the Wilhelm scream sounds like, you can't stop hearing it.
1: Right.
0: You'll be watching a serious action movie, and you'll hear that, ah, or whatever it is, and you'll think, Wilhelm.
1: Right.
0: There it is, right there.
1: Mm-hmm.
0: How about Dunkirk? Christopher Nolan's Dunkirk is obviously a very serious war movie. One of the sounds used in it came from something you'd probably find in your house, a billiard ball bouncing around inside a clothes dryer. And sound designer Richard King recorded that sound and used it to create the sound of a damaged airplane engine crankshaft.
1: Oh, wow.
0: Yeah, so Hollywood looked at a dryer and a pool ball and said, that's an airplane engine. And somehow it worked. How about Predator? You know, that glowing green blood?
1: Yeah.
0: You know, you assume that Hollywood spent a fortune creating some complicated futuristic liquid, but basically that's KY jelly mixed with glow stick liquid. And that mixture produced the glowing green effect on camera.
1: Wow.
0: Here's another one that sounds completely impossible. The fountain. For the space sequences in Darren Aronofsky's The Fountain, the visual effects team didn't simply create everything with computers. They filmed actual microscopic chemical reactions. They put things like yeast and curry powder into petri dishes and photographed the resulting patterns.
1: Wow.
0: And those strange swirling images became part of the film's cosmic imagery. In 1927, this is before computers, before green screens, before CGI,
1: right.
0: You had to get really creative back then. And in 1927, Fritz Lang's Metropolis used something called the Schuftan process.
1: Mm-hmm.
0: Basically, it involved mirrors and miniatures to make actors appear inside enormous sets and structures that would have been impossible or ridiculously expensive to build full size.
1: Right.
0: The movie itself was the most expensive film ever made at the time.
1: Mm-hmm.
0: And that's really the amazing thing about movie effects. The technology keeps changing, but the basic idea hasn't changed. Make the audience believe something that isn't really happening. Sometimes it requires a $200 million computer. Sometimes it requires a 20-foot robot dinosaur. And sometimes you just need a clothes dryer, a pool ball, and some packaged liver, maybe a bottle of KY jelly.
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2: A man blew up on social media after filming himself picking up a DoorDash order at the scene of a crash involving his delivery driver.
3: Oh.
2: He began recording as he arrived at the wreck on Church Street in Bowie, Maryland, where multiple ambulances were present.
4: I DoorDashed some food, and my DoorDasher told me he got in a car accident. And he was like, I can come meet him and get the food from him.
5: I think that's my food right there. I'm about to go get my food.
6: Yo, what's going on, bro? You the DoorDasher?
7: Yeah.
6: You all right? Yeah. Thank you, man. You good? Yeah, I'm right down the street. I'm like, let me come grab my food. I'm so sorry, bro. You got an accident bringing me my food.
3: That's funny.
2: The driver said he suffered from brake failure and that his car got totaled in the accident. The driver launched a GoFundMe campaign, because of course he did, to help replace the car that was totaled in the crash, and has raised roughly $14,000.
3: You have to ask, are you okay? Because other than that, it's like, hey, where's my food?
2: Right, exactly.
3: You know?
2: You all right? You still breathing? You got all your limbs? Give me my tacos.
3: Where's my wings? This woman here will be able to trump anyone's birthday story because she just spent hers trapped in a shallow grave in her own backyard.
2: Oh, jeez.
3: A woman in Long Island, New York, named Danielle Timone, went outside on her 47th birthday earlier this month and immediately fell into an 8-foot-deep sinkhole.
2: Wow.
3: It was a freak accident. The sinkhole wasn't one of those massive road-devouring ones. It was a narrow one, and it happened in broad daylight. It was also scary. Danielle says she couldn't climb out, and it was so tightly enclosed that she was struggling to breathe.
2: Wow.
3: She called for help, and fortunately, her screams were heard by a couple of neighbors. They both ran over and figured out where she was, then called 911 and let her know that help was on the way.
8: Just like walking, the ground just went, and I was in a hole. People suffocate and they die. So I thought that first. It's my birthday. This might be my death date. Couldn't breathe well because I was like gasping and scared and crying.
9: Oh my gosh, she fell on the ground. Okay, Ned, we're on the phone with 911.
8: Firemen, cops, a special unit cops, ambulance, EMTs. They were wonderful. They all sung happy birthday to me. It was great.
3: Yeah, Danielle was eventually able to relax. The emergency responders lowered a ladder into the hole to help her climb out. And yes, everyone sang happy birthday at some point.
2: Wow.
3: It's unclear exactly what caused the ground to collapse, but Danielle says it's apparently an old well, and that was one reason why she couldn't get out, because the old stone of the

0: is why this story is remarkable. The officer then tried a different tactic as he ran towards the bear to keep it away by yelling, "Hey, no, no, no, no!" Which, as everyone knows, is your next logical step to controlling a bear.
1: Absolutely.
0: The bear wandered into the business through an open door, prompting the officer to report, "The bear's in the retrocade." The bear was eventually led back outside and no one was harmed.
1: Well, good. That's good news then.
0: Yes.
1: Well, I'll finish with this one. A 60-year-old man in Arizona named Scott Millage was arrested for pretending to be a cop.
0: Oh.
1: He had fake blue and red emergency lights on his truck and he pulled over a car on the freeway. Why? Who knows? Maybe it was a power trip thing. Mm. But that's when things took an interesting turn. Scott called the real cops for backup. And when they showed up, they arrested Scott for multiple felonies, including impersonating a peace officer, unlawful imprisonment, and kidnapping.
0: Wow.
1: Scott told the troopers that the car he pulled over was speeding and running red lights, and he thought they were going to kill someone, but obviously, he was the crazy one.
0: Right.
1: This should probably go without saying, but if you're impersonating someone, it's a lot easier if that person isn't around.
2: The Breakfast Show.
3: In the newsroom, I'm Alex Wiederspiel. In Marion County, a woman is facing charges after accusations of scamming money from people as part of an effort to secure business loans. 58-year-old Tracy Lane Tannehill is accused of defrauding multiple people. She's charged with fraudulent schemes and four counts of obtaining money, property, and services by false pretenses. Police believe she wrote a fictitious check from Phoenix Rising Healthcare LLC as part of the scheme. A 15-year-old Monongalia County boy is missing. Tristan Sine was last seen wearing a maroon shirt, gray pants, and white shoes while carrying a blue backpack in a wooded area. He may be attempting to board a bus. Anyone with information regarding Sine's whereabouts can call the sheriff's office in Monongalia County at 304-291-7260. The Clarksburg City Clerk's Office is now accepting applications for the 2026-2027 Mayor's Youth Council. The program is open to high school students, grades 9 through 12, who attend a city school. They are homeschooled and reside in Clarksburg. Meadowbrook Mall is potentially set to welcome more new businesses to the shopping center. You can read all about that in full today at our sister station's website, WAJR.com. The 10th-ranked WVU women's soccer team faces off with fellow-ranked number 13 Colorado Thursday in the first Big 12 road contest of the season. Kickoff tonight is set for 9 p.m. Eastern Standard Time from Prentup Field in Boulder. If you see news happening, you can submit a tip to the newsroom by texting 35651. In the newsroom, I'm Alex Wiederspiel.
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1: And good morning, everybody. It's Colin and Spike with you on this Thursday morning. Thank you so much for tuning in. And boy, we got some great prizes to give away. As a matter of fact, here in just a few minutes or seconds, we're going to give away two tickets to check out Hysteria, the latest haunted house at the Trans-Allegheny Lunatic Asylum in Weston. Its opening weekend is this weekend, tomorrow and Saturday.
2: Wow.
1: Yeah. We're already here. Haunted house season has arrived, and Hysteria opening its doors this weekend. We'll have your chance to win two tickets to that. I got a little pop culture question for you. Something that maybe you watched last night, maybe you didn't. But at the same time, though, it doesn't matter because maybe you've seen this movie. Okay? So I'm kind of giving I'll lead to it a little bit, but I'm not going to give it away. Okay?
2: Okay.
1: Here's the other thing we're giving away. It's a huge deal today. In the 9 o'clock hour, we're going to play Password again.
2: Mm-hmm.
1: We haven't played that for a couple of weeks. We are going to give you a chance to win two tickets. The last two tickets I have to go see WVU taking on Oklahoma State Saturday at Milan Pushkar Stadium. So we do have your chance to win those tickets. So if you want to win those, you might want to hold off on the Hysteria tickets. Okay, if you're going to play Password. Just two people are going to get to play it, right? That's it. And then they'll have the chance of the tickets. But if you want to do that and you're around in the 9 o'clock hour, get ready to call in and win, okay?
2: Right.
1: So right now, let's give you a chance to win the tickets here. And I'll do this little question. Some people are going to know this name right off the bat. Some are going to have to Google it. Either way, the first person to give me the correct answer at 888-801-1065 on text only is going to be the winner of the two tickets to Hysteria at the Trans-Allegheny Lunatic Asylum in Weston. So the original Charlie Bucket from Willy Wonka and the Chocolate Factory made a surprise appearance on the new Netflix show, Wonka's The Golden Ticket.
2: Huh.
1: What is his name? What is the actor's name?
2: Oh, my goodness.
1: That's your question. First person to get that right. Like I said, you can Google it, but it depends how fast you're going to be able to get this information. The original Charlie Bucket from the Willy Wonka and the Chocolate Factory made a surprise appearance on the new Netflix show, Wonka's Golden Ticket. What is his name? All right, so text away if you know that information. First person to get it right gets two tickets to Hysteria, opening up this weekend at the Trans-Allegheny Lunatic Asylum in Western. These tickets are good for the whole season, too, so that you don't have to go on opening weekend. You can go anytime this season. All right, so, you know, we had a celebrity death. Word came out yesterday, the lead singer of the 80s band Naked Eyes died on September 14th. After a brief illness.
2: Oh, dear.
1: His name is Pete Byrne, and he was 74 years old. They only had two albums, but the first album had these two well-known hits. Always Something There to Remind Me went to number 8, and Promises, Promises went to number 11. Pete Byrne was 74 years old.
2: Bless him.
1: Yep.
2: That's a shame.
1: Yeah, it is a shame. Someone on Reddit asked, what's something that sounds amazing in theory, but becomes exhausting once you actually live it long term? And one of the people said business travel.
2: Mm-hmm.
1: Everyone thinks it's amazing. No one realizes the long hours, crappy meals, and bland hotels. I can't imagine. I don't think I ever thought that business travel would be fun.
2: Right.
1: It probably in the beginning would be exciting, you know, especially if you didn't travel a lot.
2: Yeah.
1: But then after a while, can you imagine and having to pack all your stuff up and, you know, just it's a chore just going on vacation, getting your stuff together. You imagine doing that every week?
2: Right.
1: Because you have to travel for your job?
2: Yeah.
1: That's not overrated at all. Living in Florida.
2: Florida.
1: They said, I'm much happier visiting a few times per year. Summers were rough. Summers are horrible in Florida.
2: Yeah, I bet.
1: And not just because of the people. That humidity. Oh, my gosh. It's a killer. Being a chef is another thing somebody says is wildly overrated.
2: Well, I would never have thought that would be a good thing, though, being a chef.
1: That's a lot of work. Mm. People always think it's cool and say things like, I wish I could do something like that. Everyone knows being a chef is brutal, but it's still heavily romanticized.
2: Hmm.
1: That's true. It is. But I think when you watch these shows where they do the cooking things, you can see how tough that can be.
2: Mm.
1: The Bear was a good example. I think that was the best example of being a chef, because there's so much drama going on around your, you know, you got your own life drama and stuff. And that's like any job, right? But when you go in there and you work those long hours and you're just, you know, grease and stuff all over you.
2: Yeah.
1: I mean, there's a lot of things. Being a chef isn't all it's cracked up to be.
2: Yeah.
1: Making movies for a living. It's a lot of hurry up and wait, they said.
2: Uh-huh.
1: But it's also physically brutal, hauling all the gear around, especially on location. Everybody has a job to do. There's a lot of everybody has a different job on that, though.
2: Right.
1: You know what I mean? That might be your job, hauling equipment to the thing. I think it depends on what you're doing. I think if you're the actor, yeah, it could still be brutal, but man, the payoff, right?
2: Right. Exactly. Or the director. Don't think the director of a Hollywood movie is moving the set around somewhere.
1: He's not moving anything.
2: No.
1: Yeah. He probably has somebody wheel him around.
2: Yeah.
1: He doesn't even have to open his car door, I bet. Being some form of artist of any type.
2: Mm.
1: Painting sounds fun until you're on your 900th painting, they say. Some people are just born to do stuff like that, though.
2: Yeah.
1: You know what I mean? Like, it's in their DNA.
2: That's true.
1: Live music. At some point, it just becomes exhausting. The people, the loud volume, the prices, the parking, the egos... I'll just sit at home with some headphones, thanks. Did you write this? Because that sounds just like you.
2: It does, doesn't it?
1: Yeah. These are things that are wildly overrated, according to y'all. Owning a boat.
2: Oh, we talked about this before.
1: We have.
2: Yeah.
1: Things constantly go wrong, they break, and you need to haul the boat out of the water and get it fixed for thousands of dollars.
2: Yeah.
1: Driving a sports car. Hard suspension, uncomfortable seats, no space for anything.
2: Yeah, my heart bleeds for that one.
1: Yeah, right. I will have, at the top of the next hour, the top five things that are wildly underrated. So that's the wildly overrated. Wait till you hear the wildly underrated list.
2: Oh, okay.
1: Yeah. All right, let's go back to our question here.
2: Mm-hmm.
1: I'm going to go over to the text machine. Oh, wow. Okay, a lot of people are getting it right here. So the original Charlie Bucket from Willy Wonka and the Chocolate Factory... made a surprise appearance on the new Netflix show Wonka's Golden Ticket, which I haven't checked out yet, but I'm going to this weekend.
2: Mm-hmm.
1: And I said, what is the name of that actor? What's that actor's name? And I think everybody got it right.
2: Looks like it.
1: Jennifer Skinner was the first person to get it right, though. And Jennifer, congratulations. You knew it was Peter Ostrom, and you got yourself two tickets to Hysteria opening this weekend at the Trans-Allegheny Lunatic Asylum in Weston. So good job. Peter Ostrom. He returned for that. There's also, his cameo is shorter than,

0: than the story written about it, by the way. Rusty Goff, who was an Oompa Loompa in the film, he plays a continuous role in the new show.
1: Oh.
0: So he's also in that. But, yeah. He says he's 77 now.
1: That doesn't sound right. He's got to be older than that, because the original Willy Wonka was 71.
0: It says Peter Ostrom is 77.
1: Uh-huh. I can believe that, yeah.
0: Okay. All right. Anyway, so, yeah, Jennifer Skinner, congratulations. You got two tickets to Hysteria, and you guys can get more information and tickets at theasylumwv.com. All right, what do you got on the Spike Files?
1: Well, not all employees of major firms working on artificial intelligence think the technology spells doom for humanity.
0: Yeah.
1: In text exchanges and conversations, multiple people who worked for companies including OpenAI, Meta, and DeepMind were skeptical of the idea that unchecked AI development would lead to tools that could kill people en masse.
0: Oh.
1: My first thought was, that guy? Said a former AI employee who knew of Coxon, who was the big whistleblower when they both worked at the company.
0: Right.
1: So Coxon thinks AI is going to kill us within 10 years.
0: Uh-huh.
1: Few other people from other AI companies are going, nah. But the question is, are they going, nah, because of company loyalty?
0: Yeah. Well, tell us how. How are they going to do it? Nobody said that.
1: Well, they don't know. It's going to be a surprise.
0: Oh, it's a surprise
1: party. If we knew, we could prevent it.
0: Oh, okay. Yeah, that's true. AI's never going to give up that information.
1: Right.
0: They'll just keep writing your reports for you. All right, let's check out the best of late night jokes.
2: KFC just released a new cereal that tastes like fried chicken.
3: Oh.
2: And they recommended topping it with gravy instead of milk. Take a look. Oh. They even have a good slogan for it. Make your arteries snap, crackle, and pop.
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0: All right, stick around. Shower thoughts are back.
1: Okay.
0: Yeah, shower thoughts are back. You're wheeling the shower in right now. We'll do them next.
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6: Good morning. In the newsroom, I'm Alex Wiederspiel. 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No one was hurt following a bus accident Wednesday morning in Harrison County. That accident occurring eastbound on U.S. Route 50 just past the West Virginia Avenue exit. Another vehicle reportedly sideswiped a bus's side mirror. Visibility had been poor Wednesday morning. All students were cleared of injury. A silver alert has been issued over a missing man in Gilmer County. 71-year-old Timothy Bow was last seen on Russet Road in the Stumptown area. He has a medical history. Those with information can contact 304-746-2100. A Clarksburg convenience store sold a $25,000 winning lottery ticket as part of the Cash 25 game. The state lottery announced the winning ticket earlier this week. The Harrison County Economic Development Corporation has elected a new leader. Kylie Radcliffe of the Thrasher Group will serve as the next president of the board. A new ruling means WVU can now activate Ja'Cory Thomas. The former Georgia safety has been granted an extra year of eligibility. He has declared he is joining West Virginia. Thomas is in a unique position where he took part in an NFL rookie minicamp but did not sign a contract. WVU head coach Rich Rodriguez noted that was an important element behind making the decision to sign him. You can read more on Thomas, plus some matchup notes on WVU Oklahoma State today at the WVU Sports section of WVMetroNews.com. In the newsroom, I'm Alex Wiederspiel.
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21: Here's your Metro News forecast. Today, expect mostly cloudy skies with a chance of showers in some areas. The high will reach 69. Tonight will be chilly with a clear moonlit sky, dropping to a low of 40. Tomorrow is looking bright with plenty of sunshine, a perfect opportunity to enjoy the outdoors with a high again of 69. As we move into Saturday, anticipate partly sunny conditions and pleasant weather with temperatures reaching a high of 71. Sunday will bring a mix of sun and clouds, maintaining a high of 69. That's your AccuWeather forecast.

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1: All right, so Spike, turn on that shower.
2: All righty.
1: Got the water running. Got the thoughts of flowing. This is where it happens. This is where the magic happens, is what they say.
2: Yeah.
1: It's where those thoughts come, those little wondrous things that go through your head while you're taking a shower.
2: I'm getting a headache already.
1: They are called shower thoughts. And I'll get everything underway today.
2: Okay.
1: Here's our first shower thought. Think about this one. Why is the word abbreviation so long?
2: Great question.
1: Yeah.
2: Yes.
1: Shower thoughts.
2: Kids will never understand the poignant self-satisfaction of slamming a phone down on the cradle to hang up on someone to end an angry conversation.
1: Yes, just hitting your finger really hard on the end call button is right. Not the same thing.
2: Yeah, exactly. I mean, you can still go like that, and then it just doesn't feel the same.
1: Yeah, plus it stings your finger when you hit it that hard.
2: Yeah.
1: Shower thoughts. Humans figured out how to go to the moon before we figured out wheeled luggage.
2: Boy, our priorities are weird, aren't they?
1: They really are.
2: Shower thoughts. If humanity ever discovers a portal to a different dimension, we'd probably use it to dispose of trash.
1: We probably would.
2: Yeah.
1: Yeah.
2: It'd be like Chernobyl guy sitting at the portal, yeah, shoveling trash into it, you know.
1: We all need a place to put more trash.
2: Yes.
1: It's so us.
2: Shower thoughts.
1: The Falling Rocks road sign is less of a warning and more of a reminder to be lucky or die.
2: Mmm. Yes.
1: I think just the same as deer crossing ahead is really only suggestion to them.
2: Right.
1: Just a suggestion that they're going to cross there.
2: Exactly. They should put a sign up that says, deer don't cross.
1: Right. But the Falling Rocks thing, right? I mean,
2: yeah,
1: you got to be lucky because if there's falling, well, what am I going to do about it?
2: Exactly. Yeah, you can't exactly stop it.
1: Right.
2: Shower thoughts. Equating glass half full with optimism is to assume that you want to drink what's in the glass.
1: That's true. It might be pee.
2: It might be pee, yeah. Brake fluid.
1: Could be anything, yeah.
2: I've drunk a lot of things in my time, but not that.
1: Uh-uh. Shower thoughts. The reason you don't find a lot of good donated men's clothes in thrift stores is because men will wear their own clothes until they're literally falling apart.
2: This is true.
1: Yeah.
2: Shower thoughts. Once self-driving cars are the norm, the big corporations will start deliberately lowering the speed of older models to get you to buy the newer models, and you will have no power to do anything but upgrade.

0: That's why I'll never buy an iCar.
1: Right?
0: Yeah, exactly. You know they'll do that to you.
2: Shower thoughts.
0: People in horror movies would stop doing reckless and stupid things if they could just hear the tense, creepy music.
1: You know, you're right.
0: Yeah, if they heard that music, they'd be like, oh, can't do this. Something bad's going to happen.
1: Maybe I shouldn't go in the basement.
2: Dun, dun, dun. Shower thoughts.
1: Life would be awesome if your farts acted as thrusters. Right?
0: My dad could have just driven himself to work without a car.
1: He was a clean energy pioneer. At least, I hope it was clean energy.
0: Me too.
2: Shower thoughts.
0: Almost no one has a negative number as their favorite number.
1: That's true.
0: I didn't even realize it was an option.
1: Right, yeah. I think you have to have a special kind of a brain to have include a
0: What's
1: negative
0: your favorite number?
1: Negative
0: 52.
1: Right.
2: Shower thoughts.
1: Any bookmark worth more than a dollar is a waste of money, because you could just use the dollar.
0: I just used a slice of processed cheese.
1: Yuck. You walk in, your room's warm, and you're like, oh, my book's ruined.
0: That's why I stopped using chocolate bars.
1: Yes.
2: Shower thoughts.
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0: It's time for the Not-So-Impossible Quiz on Sky 106.5. 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
1: 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When it comes to technology, CityNet connects, protects, and perfects. 1-888-801-1065. Here is the rules. If you are first, if you are right, if you haven't won in the last 30 days, if you send me texters, first name, last name, answer, that's all I need, first name, last name, answer. You don't have to say, hi, my name is Bob, and here's my answer, and my number is this. No.
3: Oh, yeah.
1: Don't need that.
3: We
1: I
3: did
1: need
3: that.
1: First name, last name,
3: okay.
1: Answer. All right?
3: Legit.
1: Are we all in agreement?
3: Yeah.
1: All right. Can we write it? Can we get it engraved in brass?
3: Yeah.
1: All right. Made my day.
3: We don't have that kind of budget.
1: Sorry. I know.

0: Oh, that's all right. Never mind. Anyway, you could win two, count them, two tickets to the Sacred Valley Cinemas in Fairmont. So get ready to get dialing at 1-888-801-1065 with today's question. Here's Colin.
1: Oh, you want me to do something? Okay. All right, here's your question for this Thursday. According to a new survey, 47% of singles say this is required on a first date.
0: Hmm.
1: Is it? I'm going to take a guess here. Is it pants? Oh, okay. I guess not.
0: I was thinking more the presence of two people.
1: That would help.
0: That would help a first date. You're sitting there by yourself, not much of a date.
1: Unless you're dating AI, I guess.
0: I suppose.
1: Or chatbot or something. No, that's not it either. Not two people. That would be required, I would think.
0: Mm.
1: Yeah, I would think. Even for the answer, it would be required, to be honest with you.
0: Right.
1: According to a new survey, I mean, take a guess, it's worth it here. 47% of singles say this is required on a first date. 47%, what could it be?
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0: in the singles say this is required on a first date? What is it?
1: I'm going to guess the first thing that's required is by your date. A guy buys dinner.
0: Oh, okay. Okay. So it's required that the guy buys dinner. No.
1: Or the girl he's dating.
0: Or either way, yeah. No, it's not. It's not that. It's not that. Thanks for the guess, though. I appreciate it. That's an interesting guess.
2: Mm-hmm.
0: Good morning. You're on the breakfast show. Oh, you hung up. You gave up too early. According to a new survey, 47% of singles say this is required on a first date. I'm going to throw a clue out there.
2: Okay.
0: Now, the clue is close.
2: Mm-hmm.
0: Close.
2: Okay.
0: That's all I'm giving you. Close. Close.
2: Okay.
0: Okay? Mm. So, take your guesses. I do have an audio daily double if we need it.
2: Ah.
0: If we need it, I will do the audio daily double. Close is your clue. 47% of singles say this is required on a first date. What is it?
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4: In the newsroom, I'm Alex Wiederspiel. In Marion County, a woman is facing charges after accusations of scamming money from people as part of an effort to secure business loans. 58-year-old Tracy Lane Tannehill is accused of defrauding multiple people. She's charged with fraudulent schemes and four counts of obtaining money, property, and services by false pretenses. Police believe she wrote a fictitious check from Phoenix Rising Healthcare LLC as part of the scheme. A 15-year-old Monongalia County boy is missing. Tristan Sine was last seen wearing a maroon shirt, gray pants, and white shoes while carrying a blue backpack in a wooded area. He may be attempting to board a bus. Anyone with information regarding Sine's whereabouts can call the sheriff's office in Monongalia County at 304-291-7260. The Clarksburg City Clerk's office is now accepting applications for the 2026-2027 Mayor's Youth Council. The program is open to high school students, grades 9 through 12, who attend a city school. They are homeschooled and reside in Clarksburg. Meadowbrook Mall is potentially set to welcome more new businesses to the shopping center. You can read all about that in full today at our sister station's website, WAJR.com. The 10th-ranked WVU women's soccer team faces off with fellow-ranked number 13 Colorado Thursday in the first Big 12 road contest of the season. Kickoff tonight is set for 9 p.m. Eastern Standard Time from Prentup Field in Boulder. If you see news happening, you can submit a tip to the newsroom by texting 35651. In the newsroom, I'm Alex Wiederspiel.
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3: 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You're on the Not So Possible quiz. According to this new survey, 47% of singles say this is required on a first date, and your clue is close. 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
6: You got that right. 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
3: All righty, and all right, stick around. Coming up, we're going to have comedian Dustin Nickerson is on the way. Also, another edition of Things You Didn't Know Yesterday. Yesterday. It's all coming up.
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0: Sky 106.5, Clarksburg's greatest hits. Colin and Spike on the Breakfast Show. And now that we know what people find wildly overrated, because we talked about it here a little bit earlier in the last hour, let's go the other way with today's list of the top five things that are wildly underrated. Number five, top things that are wildly underrated, Pauly Shore movies. Now, if you watch them on the right night, in the right mood, with the right buzz, they're actually kind of funny. Number four, top things that are wildly underrated, guinea pigs as pets. Unlike dogs, they aren't hyper, and unlike cats, they aren't sociopaths. Number three, top things that are wildly underrated, McDonald's coffee. It's like Starbucks, minus the half-hour wait behind a line of annoying people with two-page drink orders. Number two, top things that are wildly underrated, junior college.
1: Oh.
0: There's no job waiting for you anyway, so you might as well graduate without debt. And the number one top thing that's wildly underrated, shopping at Goodwill.
1: Oh.
0: Not only will you find great deals, but if you time your visit right, you can tell Pauly Shore how underrated his movies are.
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0: Rod Stewart on Sky 106.5, Clarksburg's Greatest Hits, Colin and Spike on The Breakfast Show. Coming up next hour, man, we're going to have your chance to win two tickets to go see WVU taking on Oklahoma State at the Milan Puskar Stadium up in Morgantown. We're going to play Password next hour, so if you haven't won anything the last 30 days, you're eligible to play. And, man, these are tickets. This is going to be a good game. It's going to be a good game. So you definitely want to go. We're going to want to be there. I got last two tickets to give away coming up at the 9 o'clock hour this morning. So we'll play Password, get a couple of people on the phone, and you know, you get a good clues to one of them, I get a good clues to the other one, and we'll see what happens.
1: You know what?
0: Yeah.
1: I'm terrified of playing this game.
0: Why?
1: Because...
0: Well, it's all football terms. That's one thing.
1: Well, it's all football terms, so I don't know what I'm talking about. But related to that, I'm really genuinely concerned that someone's going to lose the game based on the fact that they can't understand my accent.
0: Oh, well, didn't that kind of happen in the last game? Didn't he kind of say, I don't understand that?
1: It has happened before, yeah, where people
0: I had to spell
1: like,
0: it or something.
1: Yeah, people are like, huh?
0: Yeah, yeah. No, I thought you were going to say that you're like, I feel bad for them if I... Because I'm giving them the clues, right, and I'm trying to help them win, but I feel like maybe I didn't give them the right clue or something like that. That's what I worry about.
1: Oh, sure,
0: yeah. Yeah, because I want them to win, you know? But anyway, they get to pick whoever they want, whether it's you or me. So the first person to call up gets to pick. The other person has to take the other person. So we'll see. We'll see what happens next hour. So WVU tickets on the line for this weekend. Let's get our laugh on right now. We got comedian Dustin Nickerson, who gets nosy about others when he flies.
2: I did have my favorite thing happen recently on a flight.

0: And the girl next to me got out a journal, and I was like, well, this has my full attention. And then she wrote at the top of the list, things to do before 40, and she underlined it, and I was like, I cannot wait to see this list so that I can judge this person for their dreams and ambitions. I'm so excited to see this list. And the first thing that she wrote on there was to rescue a dog. And I was like, all right, that's a good one. The second thing that she wrote on the list was to live overseas. And I was like, oh my, like, who's going to watch the dog? You're a bad planner, you know? And the third one was to own a home by the ocean. I was like, you are ambitious because you are currently in the middle seat of a Southwest flight. You're really trying to climb the ladder right now. You're trying to go from boarding group seat to a home by the sea. Incredible, all right? And I was really rooting for her at that point. I wanted her to make it, and then she took out her phone to take a picture of the list, and the phone was an Android. I'm like, oh, you'll never make it.
1: That is comedian Dustin Nickerson. All right, stick around. We're going to tell you some things that I probably didn't know yesterday. You're going to know them today. It's coming up.

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1: All right, it's time for another edition of Things You Didn't Know Yesterday. All right, still got to work on that sound effect. I love those facts where somebody tells you something and your immediate reaction is, no, absolutely not. You made that up.
2: Right.
1: But then you look it up and it, unfortunately, it's true. Or, you know, that's pretty cool too sometimes. These are the facts that sound completely made up but actually happened. And things you might not have known that, you know, happened. Maybe you didn't know this yesterday. Mm-hmm. We're starting with one that should be illegal to tell people who grew up in the 80s and 90s. Don't Stop Believing. By Journey?
2: Yeah.
1: Wasn't originally that huge. When Journey released Don't Stop Believin' in 1981, it was a hit, but it wasn't some gigantic, unstoppable monster like we think it was.
2: Right.
1: It peaked at number 9.
2: Wow.
1: On the Billboard Hot 100. That's as high as it got. And that's great, obviously, but it wasn't even Journey's biggest hit at the time. And the crazy part is that what happened decades later, that song got a massive second life after appearing in the finale of The Sopranos in 2007.
2: Yeah.
1: And then Glee introduced it to another generation. So a song that was already more than 25 years old suddenly became this enormous cultural phenomenon. And that's why you hear it like every 2 hours.
2: Oh, yeah, exactly.
1: Here's another thing you might not have known yesterday. The Super Bowl halftime show exists because of the show In Living Color.
2: Really?
1: And here's one that completely changes the way you look at the Super Bowl. Before the giant halftime spectacles that we have today, the Super Bowl halftime show was pretty boring. Marching bands, pageants, random musical productions. Basically something you could safely ignore while you went to the bathroom or got another plate of wings.
2: Right.
1: But then in 1992, In Living Color aired a special live show during the halftime. And apparently 20 to 25 million people switched away from the Super Bowl to watch it. Then the NFL basically looked at those numbers and said, wait a minute, people are leaving our halftime show? So the following year, they booked Michael Jackson.
2: Ah.
1: And that changed everything. Suddenly, the halftime show wasn't the bathroom break. It became an event.
2: Right.
1: So every time you watch Beyonce, Lady Gaga, U2, Springsteen, whoever absolutely destroys a Super Bowl halftime show, you can basically think the Wayans brothers.
2: I guess so, yeah.
1: Here's another one you might not have known. G.I. Joe invented the term action figure.
2: Huh.
1: So when Hasbro introduced G.I. Joe back in 1964, they had a problem. They wanted to sell this 12-inch military figure to boys. But at the time, the word doll was strongly associated with girls.
2: Oh.
1: So Hasbro basically said, fine, it's not a doll. They called it an action figure.
2: Gotcha.
1: And that term stuck.
2: Huh.
1: So technically, G.I. Joe didn't just give us a toy. He gave the entire toy industry a new vocabulary. So when your kid says, Dad, this isn't a doll, it's an action figure.
2: Right.
1: You can say, thanks, G.I. Joe.
2: There you go.
1: Philadelphia cream cheese. You like Philadelphia cream cheese?
2: I've got some in the fridge today.
1: It isn't from Philadelphia.
2: What?
1: Yeah. This one could ruin your breakfast. Philadelphia cream cheese isn't actually from Philadelphia. It was created in New York in 1872 by a dairyman named William Lawrence.
2: I feel so lied to.
1: I do too. False advertising. He was trying to make a richer version of another cheese and apparently added too much cream.
2: Right.
1: And he invented cream cheese.
2: Right.
1: But then came the marketing department. Philadelphia had a reputation for high-quality dairy products, so they put Philadelphia on the name.

0: name.
1: Right.
0: And we've all been fooled ever since. Huh. So if you're eating a bagel with Philadelphia cream cheese in Philadelphia, you're basically eating New York cheese while being lied to by geography, basically.
1: Yeah.
0: Yeah. Frankenstein, the book by Mary Shelley, was inspired by terrible weather.
1: Mm.
0: This one's pretty incredible. In 1815, Mount Tambora erupted in Indonesia. And it was one of the largest volcanic eruptions in recorded history.
1: Oh.
0: The ash and the gases thrown into the atmosphere, it actually affected the world's climate. The following year, 1816, became known as the Year Without a Summer. It was cold, it was gloomy, it was wet. And that's when Mary Shelley was hanging out in Switzerland with Lord Byron and some other writers. And the weather was so awful that they were basically just stuck inside. So Byron suggested that they have a competition. He said, everybody write a scary story.
1: Right.
0: Mary Shelley couldn't come up with anything immediately. Then she started thinking about science, death, and bringing a dead body back to life, and eventually, Frankenstein.
1: Right.
0: So you can actually trace one of the most famous horror stories ever written back to, man, this weather sucks. Let's stay inside and tell scary stories. That's pretty neat, though, isn't it?
1: It's very cool, yeah.
0: The Breakfast Club was really, really hot.
1: Mm-hmm.
0: This is one of my favorites for anybody who loves 80s movies. The Breakfast Club was filmed in an actual closed high school in Illinois. But the school's library was too small to film the detention scenes.
1: Yeah.
0: So they built a giant library set inside the school's gymnasium.
1: Oh.
0: Which sounds great, except there was a little problem.
1: Yeah.
0: The gym didn't have proper air conditioning.
1: Oh, boy.
0: And once the giant movie lights were turned on, temperatures in parts of the set reportedly reached 95 to 110 degrees. People were getting so hot and exhausted that some crew members would actually fall asleep while waiting between takes. So they had to hire two additional assistant directors whose job was basically to walk around and make sure everybody was awake. Imagine working on the Breakfast Club and your job description is assistant director, and your actual job is wake up Judd Nelson.
1: Right.
0: Judd, wake up. Time for your scene.
1: Emilio, wake up.
0: Wake up. So QR codes.
1: Yeah.
0: We use them all the time now.
1: Mm-hmm.
0: They were created for cars.
1: Oh.
0: Every restaurant has one. Every concert has one. Every parking lot has one. You probably scanned one today. But QR codes weren't invented for phones. They were invented in Japan in 1994 by Denso Wave, which is a company connected to Toyota's supplier network.
1: Oh.
0: The original purpose of a QR code was tracking car parts in factories.
1: Right.
0: Traditional barcodes didn't hold enough information, and they had to be scanned in a particular way. So QR codes could hold much more information and could be scanned from different angles. And Denso Wave didn't aggressively enforce the patent, which helped the technology spread. So the little square that you scan to see a restaurant menu started its career keeping track of car parts.
1: Wow.
0: Yeah. So there you go. Just another edition of Things You Didn't Know Yesterday.
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3: Good morning. In the newsroom, I'm Alex Wiederspiel. 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No one was hurt following a bus accident Wednesday morning in Harrison County. That accident occurring eastbound on U.S. Route 50 just past the West Virginia Avenue exit. Another vehicle reportedly sideswiped a bus's side mirror. Visibility had been poor Wednesday morning. All students were cleared of injury. A silver alert has been issued over a missing man in Gilmer County. 71-year-old Timothy Bow was last seen on Russet Road in the Stumptown area. He has a medical history. Those with information can contact 304-746-2100. A Clarksburg convenience store sold a $25,000 winning lottery ticket as part of the Cash 25 game. The state lottery announced the winning ticket earlier this week. The Harrison County Economic Development Corporation has elected a new leader. Kylie Radcliffe of the Thrasher Group will serve as the next president of the board. A new ruling means WVU can now activate Ja'Cory Thomas. The former Georgia safety has been granted an extra year of eligibility. He has declared he is joining West Virginia. Thomas is in a unique position where he took part in an NFL rookie minicamp but did not sign a contract. WVU head coach Rich Rodriguez noted that was an important element behind making the decision to sign him. You can read more on Thomas, plus some matchup notes on WVU Oklahoma State today at the WVU Sports section of WVMetroNews.com. In the newsroom, I'm Alex Wiederspiel.
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3: Here's your Metro News forecast. Today, expect mostly cloudy skies with a chance of showers in some areas. The high will reach 69. Tonight will be chilly with a clear moonlit sky dropping to a low of 40. Tomorrow is looking bright with plenty of sunshine, a perfect opportunity to enjoy the outdoors with a high again of 69. As we move into Saturday, anticipate partly sunny conditions and pleasant weather with temperatures reaching a high of 71. Sunday will bring a mix of sun and clouds, maintaining a high of 69. That's your AccuWeather forecast.

0: Today, and we'll have a clue for you for today. We have a clue from yesterday, and I'll give you yesterday's first. But here's the deal. We have something in the box right here.
1: Yeah.
0: And all you have to do is identify it.
1: Ooh.
0: That's all. Just have to tell us what it is. Listen to the clues, figure it out, and maybe you could win the grand prize of a whiskey biscuits and barbecue gift certificate on Friday.
1: Wouldn't that be nice?
0: Yes, it would. Certainly would be. So yesterday's clue. Some are A and some are I. That's your clue. Some are A and some are I. I need to explain that one on Friday, I think. I don't think we got any right answers yesterday.
1: Okay.
0: So today's clue, a little bit easier. Carry it from the middle. What could it be?
1: Oof.
0: Carry it from the middle.
1: I have no idea what this one is. This is like 3 weeks in a row. You've completely fooled me.
0: No whiskey biscuits and barbecue for you, my friend.
1: Not like that's hard to do or anything. I'm easily fooled.
0: Get your right answers in to 1-888-801-1065 on our text machine. 1-888-801-1065. We'll give you the answer and we'll give the final clue, and then we'll give you the answer on Friday right here on Sky 106.5.
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1: We just got word yesterday that the lead singer of the 80s band Naked Eyes died on September 14th.
0: Yeah.
1: They just released that information yesterday. He had a brief illness. His name was Pete Byrne, and he was 74 years old. They only had two albums, but the first one had those two well-known hits, Always Something There to Remind Me, the cover of the Burt Bacharach song.
0: Right.
1: And then Promises, Promises was their other hit here in the U.S.
0: Good song, that. Promises, Promises.
1: That is a great song. Those are both good songs. We play both of those.

0: Thanks for tuning in this morning. I guess Harvey Weinstein received a 15-year prison sentence Wednesday for sexually assaulting former production assistant Miriam Haley back in 2006. That ruling concludes a lengthy New York legal battle spanning 9 years that helped launch the global hashtag MeToo movement.
1: Mm.
0: Haley, who testified against Weinstein at two separate trials, delivered an emotional impact statement saying the process has often felt like I was the one on trial.
1: Mm.
0: Prosecutors sought a 20-year sentence, arguing that Weinstein hasn't shown an ounce of remorse. 74-year-old producer who suffers from leukemia, diabetes, and mobility issues will likely spend the remainder of his life incarcerated. He still faces resentencing in California for a separate rape conviction.
1: Oh.
0: No date for that proceeding has been set. I don't think he's gotten enough, to be honest with you, for all the things he did. Now, there are two home improvement kids in trouble with the law.
1: Oh.
0: Yeah. On Monday, Jonathan Taylor Thomas was arrested during a traffic stop in Malibu. At around 12:30 in the morning, cops approached a car that was blocking traffic because it was stopped at a green light.
1: Mm-hmm.
0: And they began a DUI investigation, but Jonathan Taylor Thomas, who was a passenger in the vehicle, was uncooperative. Police say he ignored their instructions by getting out of the car and repeatedly approaching them. When they tried to detain him, he kicked a deputy in the stomach.
1: Oh!
0: Thomas was hauled in and booked on suspicion of felony obstruction and public intoxication. Thomas's TV brother, Zachary Ty Bryan, has had several run-ins with the law and is currently behind bars for violating his probation in a domestic violence case.
1: Mm-hmm.
0: Tim Allen, get on these kids. Come on now.
2: Well, he's got form himself, doesn't he? Tim Allen.
0: And everybody thought it was going to be that little one. They thought because he went goth during the show.
2: Oh, did he?
0: They thought that he was going to be the one that was the bad seed. Uh-uh. It's these other two.
2: Hmm.
0: All right. It's that time of year again for Disney to raise their prices for their subscription services.
1: Mm-hmm.
0: This is the fourth time in 4 years, guys. 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
2: Right.
0: The ad-supported Disney Plus and Hulu plans also got an increase from $11.99 to $12.49 per month each. 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
2: Wow.
0: It's getting crazy now. I mean, you're either going to have to start doing what we were talking about before about, you know, cycling through them and going back to them, canceling, going back, canceling, you know, that kind of thing.
2: Yeah.
0: Or, I don't know, get a second job, maybe. Then you're not going to have time to watch any of those things.
2: Right.
0: So I don't know. I don't know what the solution is here, do you?
2: I look at Disney as an example, and I say, what do I actually watch on Disney?
0: Mm-hmm.
2: What is there that I actually actively watch? And then I think, you know what, if I cancel it, mm-hmm. I'm not going to go and subscribe, you know, a month at a time, because I want to punish them. I don't want to give them any of my money.
0: Mm-hmm.
2: So I'm not watching it now, so I'm going to unsubscribe. I'm not probably going to watch anything in it in the next couple of months, so I'm not going to give them any more of my cash. And, you know, if everybody started just not giving them money, mm-hmm. those prices would come down really quickly.
0: Maybe. I don't know. I still watch some stuff on Hulu, and I do have that bundle because it saves you some money. But, every time they raise these things, I'm starting to question whether I'm going to keep them all. Because right now, I've got everything pretty much. I mean, I even have like Paramount Plus and HBO Max. And I mean, I'm sitting there going, this is a heck of a bill. It's probably more now. I bet you I'm playing more now than I was when I was buying just cable.
2: I'm sure.
0: Yeah. And I was upset about that back in the day.
1: Mm-hmm.
0: And I have to pay for the internet. So that's on top of that. But anyway, Enough of that. Jean Smart is taking over the matriarch role in the sequel to 2005's The Family Stone. She is going to play Craig T. Nelson's new love interest. It was previously announced that the original cast is set to return, of course, minus Diane Keaton, whose character died at the end of the first film. Obviously, didn't she die too, though, like in real life?
2: Diane Keaton?
0: Yeah, I think so.
2: I think so, yeah.
0: Well, yeah, she no longer was. She died from about like a year ago from pneumonia.
2: Mm.
0: But obviously, filming this is probably going to hit harder for the cast since, you know, she actually died along with her character. The new movie is going to be called The Family's Stone.
2: Okay.
0: Well, it is a stretch right there, huh? 20 years after their mother's passing, the Stone family reunites for Christmas, only to face the season's biggest surprise. Their father has unexpectedly invited the woman he's fallen in love with to meet the family. And, of course, that's Jean Smart from the show Hacks. And Designing Women back in the day. There you go. Rachel McAdams, Sarah Jessica Parker, Dermot Mulroney, Claire Danes, Luke Wilson, all returning for that. More Glee could be on the way, too. Creator Ryan Murphy has written a script for a reboot, and it sounds like the original cast is interested.
2: Mm-hmm.
0: So Glee aired for 6 seasons from 2009 to 2015. It could be coming back. You know, I read a fact the other day. The Glee cast has more songs in the Hot 100 than the Beatles did. Isn't that crazy?
2: There's more of them, I guess.
0: Yeah.
2: They just keep cranking it out.
0: They just kept cranking out those things, and they would hit the Hot 100. They have more than the Beatles did. Warner Brothers is releasing a new Gremlins movie, October 6, 2028. Chris Columbus is set to direct. Filmmaker Steven Spielberg is an executive producer. Columbus wrote the original Gremlins, which director Joe Dante released in 1984. Columbus once said, "We had one stop-motion scene in the first Gremlins, but I don't think I'd use much CGI in Gremlins 3.
2: Mm-hmm.
0: Outkast is suing an up-and-coming artist named Overcast for improper, willful, unauthorized, and illegal use of a nearly identical name. Mm-hmm. They say they had an agreement with him to change his name, but he didn't.
2: Wow.
0: So that's going on. Checking out the TV tonight, well, the 25th season premiere of Hell's Kitchen on Fox, 13th season premiere of American Horror Story, 9 p.m. on FX and Hulu, and the series premiere of a Different World. You remember that show back in the 80s?
2: I do, yeah.
0: Jasmine Guy and Kadeem Hardison were in it. Well, their child is going to college at the same Hillman College now, so it's going to be on Netflix. Series premiere, Different World, it's on Netflix. Green Bay Packers taking on the Atlanta Falcons on Thursday Night Football. Keep it here. We're going to check out Stupid News. It's coming your way next.
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0: In Naples, in Italy, police raided an apartment thought to be connected to organised crime.
1: Oh.
0: Now, my house wasn't connected to organised crime, that I know of, and when we pulled the wall down, all we found was an empty Doritos packet, some loose wood screws, and a dead mouse. These fellas in Italy had a much better payout than us. $3.5 million hidden throughout the apartment.
1: Whoa!
0: Officials said cash was concealed inside the residence's walls, floors, and furniture. Authorities also seized 11 Rolex watches, weapons, and items believed to be connected to drug sales.
1: Oh.
0: 34 people are accused of participating in the alleged criminal organization and now face charges, officials said. The operation was led by an anti-mafia prosecutor and took months to complete. Authorities said investigators intercepted contraband cell phones used by suspected mob members inside prison.
1: That's a lot of money.
0: It's a lot of money to be hiding in the walls, yeah.
1: I wouldn't even report that. Hey, what if fast food employment is the next gang allegiance?
0: Ooh.
1: Two Wendy's workers in Georgia were arrested this month after allegedly breaking into a car owned by an employee at a nearby McDonald's.
0: Oh.
1: The McDonald's employee looked outside, saw his car being broken into by two guys in Wendy's uniforms, and saw one of them run off with his backpack.
0: Wow.
1: He later told police he recognized one of the Wendy's employees because the guy had applied for a job at McDonald's last month. The cops nabbed both guys. One's 33 years old, the other one is 18, and officials are jokingly calling them the Square Patty Duo. And they suggested that the thievery could have been a team-building event.
0: Uh-huh.
1: Both were charged with breaking into a vehicle. It sounds like the victim's backpack was recovered. Also, Wendy's hasn't commented, but that location is currently taking applications.
0: So the debate over whether robots will eventually take over humanity was put to the test over the weekend.
1: Oh.
0: With an influencer, and I hate that word, going toe-to-toe with a Terminator-like robot during a boxing match. It's all on video, and let me just spoil the end for you. It's not looking good for us. Frankie LaPena said, influencer, he said in air quotes, got his butt whooped in the ring by a remote-controlled humanoid robot as shocked fans looked on from inside the San Francisco fight venue in what's being billed as the first human versus robot fight. As you know, there's been a tremendous amount of debate in the recent months over whether artificial intelligence and robots will take over the human race, and if this boxing match is any indication, we could be in big trouble.
2: For the first time in history, a human faces off against a 6-foot-tall robot.
3: Dude, I'm scared for you.
1: You know, when these robots became more human-like, this was going to happen. This is bound to happen.
0: Right.
1: Yeah. This is going to be a thing.
0: Uh-huh.
1: This will be a thing. Three guys in all you know where,
4: Florida,
1: are facing disorderly conduct charges after what can only be described as the dumbest food fight ever. It happened around 4:30 in the morning outside of a Waffle House.
0: Oh.
1: Police say three men were intoxicated, and according to the report, some of them were wearing nothing but their underwear.
0: Oh, heavens.
1: Well, they were allegedly pounding on the restaurant's windows, and then things escalated. They started throwing beef sticks.
0: What?
1: At the Waffle House. Yeah, beef sticks. Police eventually found the three guys sitting on a bench outside a nearby laundromat. They're all facing disorderly conduct charges, and apparently investigators have not determined why beef sticks were chosen as the weapon. They also don't know what brand they were, and most importantly, what flavor. But apparently, these guys had a beef with the Waffle House.
0: Oh! Hey!
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6: In the newsroom, I'm Alex Wiederspiel. In Marion County, a woman is facing charges after accusations of scamming money from people as part of an effort to secure business loans. 58-year-old Tracy Lane Tannehill is accused of defrauding multiple people. She's charged with fraudulent schemes and four counts of obtaining money, property, and services by false pretenses. Police believe she wrote a fictitious check from Phoenix Rising Healthcare LLC as part of the scheme. A 15-year-old Monongalia County boy is missing. Tristan Sine was last seen wearing a maroon shirt, gray pants, and white shoes while carrying a blue backpack.

0: in a wooded area. He may be attempting to board a bus. Anyone with information regarding Sine's whereabouts can call the sheriff's office in Monongalia County at 304-291-7260. The Clarksburg City Clerk's office is now accepting applications for the 2026-2027 Mayor's Youth Council. The program is open to high school students, grades 9 through 12, who attend a city school. They are homeschooled and reside in Clarksburg. Meadowbrook Mall is potentially set to welcome more new businesses to the shopping center. 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The 10th-ranked WVU women's soccer team faces off with fellow-ranked number 13 Colorado Thursday in the first Big 12 road contest of the season. Kickoff tonight is set for 9 p.m. Eastern Standard Time from Prentup Field in Boulder. If you see news happening, you can submit a tip to the newsroom by texting 35651. In the newsroom, I'm Alex Wiederspiel.
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by Foreigner, Jukebox Hero, Sky 106.5, Clarksburg's Greatest Hits. Colin and Spike on the Breakfast Show. Time to play for those two tickets to go check out WVU and Oklahoma State on Saturday at Milan Pushkar Stadium in Morgantown. You want to win these tickets? You're going to play Password. That's what we're going to play now. And we need two contestants on the phone line at 888-801-1065. Now, one person will get clues from Spike. One person will get clues from Colin. That's me. And there will be two tickets on the line to WVU versus Oklahoma State on Saturday. And these are all football terms. So all the passwords are football terms, and we'll give you clues as we go through, and I'll tell you all the details coming up. But we need two callers right now, 888-801-1065. First two callers, we're going to play Password for those WVU tickets next.

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1: Hey!
0: We got two contestants on the line. Let's meet them. We got David on line one. Good morning, David.
2: Morning.
0: And we have Darren on line two. Good morning, Darren. What is that feedback? I don't know what that is. Darren, good morning. Did we lose Darren? No Darren? Anybody?
2: Yeah.
0: Oh, there's Darren. Oh, he's there. I'm sorry, Darren. We had the wrong button going. I don't know what's going on here. All right, Darren, we're ready for you. Darren, where are you calling us from today?
2: From Bridgeport.
0: Bridgeport, okay. So, David and Darren. David, you are on the phone line first, so you get to pick who's going to be your clue giver. Do you want Spike or me?
3: No offense, Spike, but I'm taking Colin.
0: You're taking Colin. Okay, so you got me, and Spike, you got Darren, you got Spike. All right, so let's play. And David, you were the first one, so you get to go first. Round one, here we go. We're going to give you basically, there's six words here. Each person gets to go three times, go first three times. 3 points if you get it right off the bat. 2 points if the second person gets it. And then 1 point after that until someone eventually gets it right. The passwords are one word. All these passwords are only one word. And the clues must be only one word, Spike, and they can't, of course, include the password. So if that happens, the other person gets it's a disqualification. And the other person would get the points. So let's go to the first one. This is the password, Spike. You see it?
4: Mm-hmm.
0: All right, I've got David up here. So, David, here is your clue, and you tell me what you think the password is. Here's your clue.
2: All right.
0: Tackle. Tackle.
2: Sack.
0: He says, what'd you say?
2: A sack.
0: Sack is the password, yes.
4: Well done.
0: 3 points for David. All right, round two, and this one starts with Darren. So, Spike, go ahead and here's the password, by the way. Boom. Okay. Good luck.
5: Okay, your word is uniform.
0: Darren.
2: Jersey.
5: Is the right answer.
0: Jersey is the right answer. Good luck, Dad. Oh, this is going to be a fight. I can feel it already. So 3 points for both of them. They are tied right now as we go into round three. Another football term. Remember, these are only one word. And let's go to, we're going to start with back to David again. David, here's your clue. Good luck. Fourth. Fourth.
2: Down.
0: That is not the password. Over to Darren.
5: All right, Darren.
0: Kick.
2: Punt.
0: That's it. That's it. Good job for 2 points. Darren gets 2 points on the board. All right, so now we start with Darren on this round four. And Darren, good luck. Here's your clue. You start.
5: Oh, sorry.
0: Yeah.
5: Okay, here's your clue.
0: It's for Darren.
5: Interrupt.
2: Penalty.
5: No,
0: that is not the password. David, steal. David, what's the password? Steal is your clue. Did he say something we couldn't hear him?
5: It sounded like he said something.
0: Cut out or something.
5: Faded away.
2: Yeah, I can hear you now. Could you repeat that?
0: Yeah, your clue is steal. What's the password?
2: Steal. Like field?
0: Steel. STEAL.
2: Oh, steel.
0: Any idea?
2: Interception.
0: That's it!
4: Wow.
0: Look at that. For 3 points. Yes. No, was it 2 points? 2 points.
5: 2 points.
0: Oh, they are tied. Look at this. Wow, hey. This is crazy. All right, so now we're back to David. It's, let's see. No, that was David. Let's see. Wait, one. Yeah, that's right. We're back to David. David, you go first on this one. Here is, we just loaded a new password. Here is your clue. Grill. Grill.
2: Can you repeat? Grill?
0: Grill is your clue. What?
2: Tailgating.
0: That's it! Yeah. Yes! All right, so Darren, to stay alive here, you are going to need... You're going to need 3 points. He's going to have to get it right off the bat. So, Darren, We've got one more password loaded. Spike, can you give Darren his clue?
5: All right, here's your clue. Decisions.
1: Referee.
0: Oh, this my gosh, right, look answer. At that. That's right. Nice. We're absolutely tied, which means we're going to have to go to some backup football terms here. So let me go back to this again. And, yeah, boy, this is a pretty good game.
5: Mm.
0: This is a pretty good game. So let me pull this up here. All right. All right. So let me give you the password here. Okay. This is the password.
5: Okay.
0: Okay.
5: We need that guy to go, the password is.
0: Yeah, right. But we can't do that because then everybody will hear.
5: Everybody will hear, yeah. Okay.
0: Okay. So who is first up on this one? This would be, we're back to David, aren't we? All right. We're into round 7. Crazy. All right. So, David, you get to go first. Here we go. You ready?
2: Yeah.
0: Here's your clue. Middle.
2: Linebacker.
0: Oh, my gosh. Look at that. 3 points. We have to go to a round 8 and give Darren a chance. Boy, these guys are good.
5: Yeah, they are.
0: These guys are really good. All right. So, all right. Here's the word. All right. You ready for this, Spike?
5: I'm ready. Ready as I'll ever be when it comes to football terms. Okay.
0: Okay. And you start. Darren is up first, so he gets a chance to get 3 points and keep it going here.
5: Okay. You ready, Darren?
1: Ready.
5: Splash.
1: Oh, was the clue splash?
0: Yes.
5: Splash, that's right, yeah.
0: What's the password?
1: Tackle.
0: Yeah, let's go over to David. It doesn't matter now, but David, drink. Drink. What is it?
2: I'm having a hard time here.
0: Yeah, he's cutting out a little bit. Oh, I mean, it doesn't matter. He's won the thing, right? Haven't he? What did you say it was, David? Drink was our clue.
2: Drink. Concessions.
0: No. The answer was Gatorade. Gatorade. You know, they drink Gatorade during the game. Hey, Darren, boy, you played a good game.
1: Thank you.
0: Yeah, thank you so much. We appreciate having you along. Maybe in a future password, I'd love to hear you back again, okay?
1: All right. Thank you so much.
2: Thanks. Good job, Darren.
0: Thanks, Darren. Appreciate you being along with us today. And have a good time, all right? Have a good day. All right. So, hey, David, you won. 2 tickets to the WVU game as they take on Oklahoma State at Milan Puskás Stadium on Saturday. So, David, enjoy that game. He's cutting out. His phone service is horrible. All right, so enjoy the game, David, and keep it right here. Oh, let's check out 5 random facts.
4: 5 things.
0: Yeah, I can't forget that. All right, here we go. Number 5 random fact for your Thursday is at the end of 1993... there were just 623 websites.
5: Huh.
0: Now, there's somewhere around 1.5 billion, with some sources saying it's closer to 2 billion.
5: Oh, I'm sure.
0: But only around 220 million of them are currently active.
5: Huh.
0: Number 4 random fact for your Thursday, the first song that hit number 1 on the Billboard Hot 100 in 2 different decades was Rupert Holmes' Escape the Pina Colada song. It was the last number 1 hit of 1979 and also had that top spot the second week of 1980. Number 3 random fact for your Thursday, Snapchat's founder tried 34 other projects before they created their social network. Number 2 random fact for your Thursday, the world record for the loudest shout belongs to an honorary town crier from Australia. His name is Joseph McGrail Baitup, and he hit 122.4 decibels, which is as loud as a chainsaw, a jet aircraft taking off, and an ambulance siren at close range.
5: Wow.
0: The word he shouted was now.
5: Huh.
0: And the number 1 random fact for your Thursday, the cute black and white dog named Cheese Face from the famous 1973 National Lampoon cover if you don't buy this magazine, we'll kill this dog. Was shot and killed by a hunter.
5: No.
0: Yeah. Whether it was intentional is unknown. Wow. But it's true. There's your five random facts for this Thursday.
5: Huh.
0: We'll check your forecast details coming up.
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5: Here's your Metro News forecast. Today, expect mostly cloudy skies with a chance of showers in some areas. The high will reach 69. Tonight will be chilly with a clear moonlit sky dropping to a low of 40. Tomorrow is looking bright with plenty of sunshine, a perfect opportunity to enjoy the outdoors with a high again of 69. As we move into Saturday, anticipate partly sunny conditions and pleasant weather with temperatures reaching a high of 71. Sunday will bring a mix of sun and clouds, maintaining a high of 69. That's your AccuWeather forecast.

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1: 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Colin and Spike of The Breakfast Show. Coming up, we'll have our good stories of the morning brought to you by About You over in Bridgeport, where they got the Mahjong Social going on, and we'll tell you more about that on the way. But right now, let's bring back in Carla. Carla, good morning.
2: Good morning.
1: America's Got Talent last night, the finale results, and they were surprising, I thought. Yeah.
2: I kind of thought that Gino would be standing there. I really, really
1: did. At the end.
2: In fact, I even had him circled yesterday.
1: Yeah.
2: They even showed Mom.
1: Yep.
2: I said, I don't know. There's just something. I think he's going to stand there. Besides one of them daggone girls. Which
1: right. America liked him.
2: Yeah, but also that girl singer, she deserved to be standing there, that Leigh Noel.
1: I'm surprised, but let's run through it. The top five did not include Leigh Noel, which I had as my – I picked her to win. I think you also agreed with that.
2: Yeah.
1: Leigh Noel didn't even make the top five, which is very, very surprising. That was the surprise of the night.
2: Yeah, I think between you and I, we said it was going to be between her or that Nene.
1: Yeah, and Nene. So the act finishing in fifth place was Veronica Gorshkova, the girl who does the pole, I don't know, gymnastics or whatever you would call that. She was fifth. The fourth place act was Royal Lasers, which is very surprising. They're a lot lower. They went out a lot earlier than I thought they would.
2: Yeah, that's what I thought, too.
1: And then 100 Fingers finished in third place, which doesn't really matter because Howie said he's going to produce 100 Fingers in Vegas with his own money.
2: Mm-hmm.
1: So they've got a show, too. And then it all came down to Nene Royal and Gino Plager, and here's how that went down.
3: EGT champion and the winner of $1 million is...

0: That's right. Nene Royal, a singer and rock guitarist from Thailand, is the winner of season 21 of America's Got Talent. We're kind of surprised, right? Kind of surprised?
1: I couldn't hear you. The
0: kind of surprised that she won?
1: I was glad that she did.
0: I was too. I thought she was going to be second place, so she was right there where I thought she'd be, but I didn't think she'd win it all. But I thought she, if anybody's going to win it, it's either going to be her or Leigh Noel, and Leigh Noel didn't even make top five. So
1: I thought, I keep saying, she's got such a pretty voice when she does just sing.
0: Right.
1: Instead of that screaming, but I know, you know, that type of stuff.
0: Mm-hmm.
1: And a lot of people do like it.
0: Yeah.
1: So, you know, she's gonna go far anyway.
0: She's very talented, though.
1: She already was popular because even my daughter knows who she is.
0: Did you hear when she did the duet with Linkin Park or whatever, when she announced the other singer, when she did, the other person came out? Oh, the Jessica Sanchez.
1: Yeah.
0: You know, she was singing with Jessica Sanchez, not Nene, I'm sorry. Leigh Noel was singing with Jessica Sanchez, who was last season's winner. And she announced her. Did you hear her little kid voice?
1: Yeah.
0: So she
1: I giggled.
0: She's singing in this adult voice, just this very big sound. And then here's Jessica Sanchez.
1: Yeah.
0: And you're like, wow, okay, she is a kid. She is a kid.
1: Yep.
0: Because she doesn't sound like one when she sings.
1: No, she sounds all grown up.
0: Yeah. Well, it was an okay show. It's not one of my favorite seasons of AGT, but it was okay.
1: Yeah. Hopefully next year will be better.
0: We say that every year. It's just like me and the Steelers. Next year will be better. That's the way it'll be. All right.
1: Well, that's kind of like the people from Ohio cheering on the Browns.
0: Yeah, right. Exactly. All right. Well, thank you, Carla. Another great season. We appreciate having you along.
1: Well, thank you for letting me do it.
0: All right, let's check out our Good Stories of the Morning, brought to you by About You, and they've got Mahjong Social at About You, a fun social way to keep your mind active. You can get lessons. They got guided play, open play, league play, also available.

0: lives.
1: Hmm. At least somebody can retire around here.
0: I don't know that he's going to retire and think about all the lives he saved. I think he's going to retire and just worry about where the next begging strip's coming from.
1: That's right.
0: Two rowers saved a day in Bedford, England after the other day when a bride's veil was blown off by a gust of wind and flew into a nearby river.
1: Oh.
0: There were members of a rowing team out on the lake and they used their oars to keep it from sinking. The veil was eventually returned to the wedding party, although it turned green from the river water and had to be thrown away the next day, but the bride said they found the whole thing hilarious. And finally, Colorado opened up a massive wildlife overpass over Interstate 25 this December, and it's already making a huge impact. It's the largest wildlife overpass in North America, and cameras have captured elk, pronghorn, bears, deer, and coyotes using it.
1: Hmm.
0: Before the crossing was built, roughly one deer was struck by a vehicle each day during peak migration season. Since it's opened, the overpass has cut down animal vehicle collisions by 91%.
2: This area was getting about one deer hit a day during those high movement periods. Huge success. We're seeing elk herds cross the bridge. We're seeing pronghorn for the first time in decades cross over to the west side of I-25. They pay for themselves in about 15 years because of all those accidents that they prevent. CDOT sent me a picture of the elk mama taking her calf under I-25.
1: It reminds me of those signs where they say deer crossing and somebody says, how did a deer know to cross right here?
0: Right. Because they put a picture on it, idiot.
1: A picture. They know what they look like.
0: You know, we've got wilderness. We've got, you know, grass and trees and all that kind of thing. Yeah. Why in the world do we not have one of these bridges over I-79?
1: That's what we should. Yeah. I don't know. Anyway. Yes. Good point.
0: Yeah.
1: Good point. All right. That's your good news brought to you by About You. Check them out in Bridgeport where it's all about you.
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I'm a 7 Clarksburg Sky 106.5. Good morning. I do have Lionel Richie news. You may have known he's been kind of in and out of the hospital and had some tough moments at some recent shows. But his representative now confirms that Lionel Richie has had a procedure to treat atrial fibrillation, and it all went fine. So there are 3 more concerts on the Lionel Richie tour. They were all postponed, but they're going to get back at it this weekend.

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3: Are you ready?
1: I'm ready.
3: All right, here's your first dad joke. If you accidentally drop ice cubes on the floor, mm-hmm. just kick them under the refrigerator. Soon it'll just be water under the fridge.
1: Mm-hmm. Strong start.
3: Yeah.
1: Like it. I got into an argument with a map.
3: Yeah?
1: It said I was going nowhere.
3: Aw. That's sad, actually.
1: Hmm?
3: Hey, why didn't the lifeguard save the hippie?
1: I don't know. Why didn't the lifeguard save the hippie?
3: He was too far out, man.
1: Tommy Chong at the door.
3: Yeah.
1: I answered a knock at my door and found three raccoons holding a clipboard.
3: Yeah?
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3: Man, I'm glad we don't get in trouble for smiling.
1: Right.
3: Hey, Spike.
1: Mm-hmm.
3: Why did the gangster tell on the seamstress for ripping his pants?
1: I don't know. Why did the gangster tell on the seamstress for ripping his pants?
3: Because britches get stitches.
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4: Here's your Metro News forecast. This afternoon will be partly sunny with a high of 69. Tonight, expect chilly temperatures under a moonlit sky with a low of 40. Tomorrow will bring plenty of sunshine, making it a great day to be outside with a high of 70. Saturday will be partly sunny and pleasant, reaching a high of 71. Sunday will also be partly sunny with a high of 69. Looking ahead to Monday, it will be mostly cloudy and comfortable with a high of 67. That's your AccuWeather forecast.

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0: Clarksburg's greatest hit, Sky 106.5. Hi, it's Jenny Murray. Nice to have you here on this Thursday. And if you were thinking about the weekend and what am I going to do? Well, check this out at Trans Allegheny. The haunted house season is here. Hysteria opens its doors tomorrow. So step inside and then the madness will begin. Fear will take over. If you love haunted houses, they always have a great one at the asylum. Remember, there are also flashlight tours, half historic, half paranormal. And if you want information and VIP tickets, head to theasylumwv.com and keep it tuned in to Sky for your chance to win some tickets from Colin and Spike on Sky 106.5.
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Made up holidays today include National Cherries Jubilee Day. I don't think I've ever had Cherries Jubilee. Now I'm going to have to find a recipe. It's also Punctuation Day. I'll put a period after that.

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7: Here's your Metro News forecast. This afternoon will be partly sunny with a high of 69 tonight. Expect chilly temperatures under a moonlit sky with a low of 40. Tomorrow will bring plenty of sunshine, making it a great day to be outside with a high of 70. Saturday will be partly sunny and pleasant, reaching a high of 71. Sunday will also be partly sunny with a high of 69. Looking ahead to Monday, it will be mostly cloudy and comfortable with a high of 67. That's your AccuWeather forecast.

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0: Foxburg's greatest hit, Sky 106.5, your home for Fairmont State Fighting Falcon football all season long. Yep, we'll have every single game for you. And the next one is Saturday. The Falcons on the road to West Virginia State. Game time 1 o'clock with Travis Jones and Chris George. Don't forget the Luke Barker Show Wednesday nights from the 1912 Tavern at the Fairmont Field Club. 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

0: Rockford's greatest hits, Sky 106.5. Welcome to the All 80s Lunch. It's brought to you by Brickside Bar and Grill. Today's Thursday, so wing night tonight at both locations in Fairmont and, of course, Bridgeport. What's new? Well, in New York, they have debuted their new robo-toilets, which really are fancy porta-potties, and it's free for anyone to use. But you got to be careful because there's a very strict 10-minute limit. It'll warn you that right at 10 minutes, the door will automatically swing wide open. So you got to get your business done in 10 minutes or less.
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10: Here's your Metro News forecast. This afternoon will be partly sunny with a high of 69 tonight. Expect chilly temperatures under a moonlit sky with a low of 40. Tomorrow will bring plenty of sunshine, making it a great day to be outside with a high of 70. Saturday will be partly sunny and pleasant, reaching a high of 71. Sunday will also be partly sunny with a high of 69. Looking ahead to Monday, it will be mostly cloudy and comfortable with a high of 67. That's your AccuWeather forecast.

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0: 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Latest Janet Jackson news. She is considering doing her own biopic. Her brother Michael's was so successful. Apparently, she is thinking about doing one about herself. And she would obviously be very involved. If you're involved in football season, but you're lacking a high-speed internet connection, well, check out this deal for new customers from CityNet. 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
9: Here's your Metro News forecast. This afternoon will be partly sunny with a high of 69 tonight. Expect chilly temperatures under a moonlit sky with a low of 40. Tomorrow will bring plenty of sunshine, making it a great day to be outside with a high of 70. Saturday will be partly sunny and pleasant, reaching a high of 71. Sunday will also be partly sunny with a high of 69. Looking ahead to Monday, it will be mostly cloudy and comfortable with a high of 67. That's your AccuWeather forecast.

0: 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Hi, it's Jenny Murray hanging with you on this Thursday. 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

0: 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Do you love games? Trivia, challenging questions, stuff that makes you think. Well, we got that for you every weekday morning with Colin and Spike right around 7:45. It's Not So Impossible quiz time. So something different every day. And if you know the answer, you could be going to the movies. Two tickets on the line to Tigert Valley Cinema in Fairmont with a not-so-impossible quiz.
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11: Here's your Metro News forecast. This afternoon will be partly sunny with a high of 69. Tonight, expect chilly temperatures under a moonlit sky with a low of 40. Tomorrow will bring plenty of sunshine, making it a great day to be outside with a high of 70. Saturday will be partly sunny and pleasant, reaching a high of 71. Sunday will also be partly sunny with a high of 69. Looking ahead to Monday, it will be mostly cloudy and comfortable with a high of 67. That's your AccuWeather forecast.

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0: Sports, Sports, Greatest Hits, Sky 106.5. 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Well, I still haven't quite figured it out, but I do enjoy the clues that we get every weekday morning at 8:30. 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

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I'm Logan Scott. 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

0: Earth, Wind, and Fire on Clarksburg's Greatest Hits. 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
13: Here's your Metro News forecast. Tonight, expect chilly conditions with a clear sky illuminated by the moon. The temperature will drop to 39 degrees. Tomorrow will bring pleasant weather accompanied by abundant sunshine, making it a wonderful day to spend outdoors. The high will reach 70 degrees. Tomorrow night, anticipate a moonlit sky with a low of 43 degrees. As for Saturday, the day will be partly sunny and enjoyable with a high of 71 degrees. That's your AccuWeather forecast.

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Starbucks is going to begin selling the limited-time Black Cat Frappuccino October 22nd. The chocolate cake-flavored cream frappuccino is topped with whipped cream and chocolate-shaped like cat ears. So you have

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Michael Jordan Gatorade Slam Dunk trading card recently sold for a record $70,000. The Jordan card came from a 9-card set released in 1985 featuring players associated with the NBA Dunk Contest. The card graded an 8 out of 10. Here's John Mellencamp on Sky 106.5.

Clarksburg's greatest hits are on Almost Heaven Sky 106.5 with Anna Motion. I'm Logan Scott. Thanks so much for hanging out with me on a Thursday. Get ready to set sail tomorrow and every Friday at noon. It's the smooth sounds of the best rock of the 70s and 80s with Yacht Rock Lunch. It's all presented by Brickside Bar and Grill right here on Fridays with Jenny Murray.

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13: Here's your Metro News forecast. Tonight, expect chilly conditions with a clear sky illuminated by the moon. The temperature will drop to 39 degrees. Tomorrow will bring pleasant weather accompanied by abundant sunshine, making it a wonderful day to spend outdoors. The high will reach 70 degrees. Tomorrow night, anticipate a moonlit sky with a low of 43 degrees. As for Saturday, the day will be partly sunny and enjoyable with a high of 71 degrees. That's your AccuWeather forecast.

0: Huey Lewis of the News on Clarksburg's Greatest Hits. We're almost heaven. Sky 106.5. Dextero says Shock Tap has launched a candy corn beer called Candy Corn Wheat. The limited edition beer is inspired by the Halloween candy. The seasonal wheat ale blends Shock Top's wheat beer with candy corn flavor. It's 5% alcohol by volume. The beer is rolling out at retailers nationwide for Halloween. Can't wait to try this thing.
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I'm Logan Scott with Steal My Sunshine on Sky 106.5.

0: Fleetwood Mac on Clarksburg's Greatest Hits. 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
9: Here's your Metro News forecast. Tonight, expect chilly conditions with a clear sky illuminated by the moon. The temperature will drop to 39 degrees. Tomorrow will bring pleasant weather accompanied by abundant sunshine, making it a wonderful day to spend outdoors. The high will reach 70 degrees. Tomorrow night, anticipate a moonlit sky with a low of 43 degrees. As for Saturday, the day will be partly sunny and enjoyable with a high of 71 degrees. That's your AccuWeather forecast.

0: Bonnie Tyler is on Clarksburg's Greatest Hits. We're almost heaven. Sky 106.5. 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I'm Logan Scott. Thanks so much for hanging out with me. And don't forget, grunge and hip-hop return on weeknights with the 90s at 9. 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

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I'm Logan Scott, Sky Drive Home Show. And Wendy's is closing 300-plus locations due to high beef prices. Yikes. Hopefully ours aren't closing. Here's you two on Sky 106.5.

0: MJ's on Clarksburg's Greatest Hits. We're almost heaven. Sky 106.5 on a Thursday. I'm Logan Scott. Thanks for being here on the Sky Drive Home Show. 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
9: Here's your Metro News forecast. Tonight, expect chilly conditions with a clear sky illuminated by the moon. The temperature will drop to 39 degrees. Tomorrow will bring pleasant weather accompanied by abundant sunshine, making it a wonderful day to spend outdoors. The high will reach 70 degrees. Tomorrow night, anticipate a moonlit sky with a low of 43 degrees. As for Saturday, the day will be partly sunny and enjoyable with a high of 71 degrees. That's your AccuWeather forecast.

0: Stevie Wonder is on Clarksburg's Greatest Hits. We're almost heaven. Sky 106.5, and I'm Logan Scott. I'm out the door. Thanks so much for spending some time with me on this Thursday for the Sky Drive Home Show. 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

5. Do you remember the dance for that? Everybody does. Come on now. Hey, welcome to The Night Show. I'm Alex O'Neill, your host. We got a good one ahead of us. Stick around for the 90s and 9s.

Clarksburg's greatest hits, Sky 106.5. Hey, it's Alex. How you doing? You know, with all the flooding in our area, this seems like a good idea. This Japanese company, they are selling for $560 two plastic covers that will allow your vehicles to float instead of becoming submerged when faced with a flooding situation. Now, it uses two sheets of plastic, basically one under the car, one over the top, and it keeps flood water out, and it takes about 10 minutes to set up, which is very convenient. But I feel like we did the same thing back in the hauler when we had that flood of 85 with two tarps, and it worked. So that's much cheaper than $600. Ricky Martin coming up next.

0: right there.
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1: Under new management signs are the tactful way of saying, we know the last owners were crap, but give us a chance. They're like, yeah, we know we used to sell booze and cigarettes to minors with no ID, but we don't do that anymore.
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14: Here's your Metro News forecast. Tonight, expect chilly conditions with a clear sky illuminated by the moon. The temperature will drop to 39 degrees. Tomorrow will bring pleasant weather accompanied by abundant sunshine, making it a wonderful day to spend outdoors. The high will reach 70 degrees. Tomorrow night, anticipate a moonlit sky with a low of 43 degrees. As for Saturday, the day will be partly sunny and enjoyable with a high of 71 degrees. That's your AccuWeather forecast.

Clarksburg's greatest hits, Sky 106.5. Hey, it's Alex. Imagine your husband says he's going on a work trip and then he disappears. Well, that's what happened to this woman in India. So she filed a police report like any woman would do, only to discover her missing husband was on a vacation with his girlfriend. Well, when the adulterous couple went to the airport, the woman's passport was flagged as being lost and the man had to cancel his trip. But instead of going home to his wife, he doubled down and went into hiding. Well, the jig was up when he turned himself into police and admitted what he had done. You know, he might want to disappear once he gets home after this. Personally, my husband wouldn't be coming home. Yeah, he could stay out there. Prince next.

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